0: KJGFM. San Luis Obispo is 98.1 KJUG.
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2: I've seen pictures of your bellies.
3: You've not?
2: I have. I lived with them. I lived with your belly and Oliver for 9 months.
3: Sending pictures.
2: Well, I saw it face to face. It wasn't weird at all.
3: Was it weird now? It's weird now. You know that there's you're weird. People get creeped out by creep things you say.
2: Oh, stop it.
3: Leader of the Peasant said you did not just say preggers.
2: I did. She didn't even catch it. She's on such a high right now.
3: I hate you. Hanson hates you.
2: Hanson doesn't hate me. Hanson wants to play poker with me, by the way.
3: Madison sent in a picture of, or like a family picture, not just of her belly, and then she said, this one's for you.
2: Look at that. Unbelievable. You know what? I want to be mean to you. I can't, but you're like 3 days away from squeezing out another puppy. Like the photo you sent. Whatever. Good luck.
3: I rebuke you this week, too. I'm going to pray for you.
2: You know what?
3: I'm going to pray for you this weekend.
2: You don't pray for anybody. I don't want your prayers.
3: I'm going to pray for you.
2: I rebuke your prayers.
3: You've rebuked prayers?
2: Yours.
3: That's terrible.
2: Insincere. Churlish. Churlish.
3: Sincere. My prayers would be sincere.
2: Churlish.
3: You know, I'm not going to pray for you.
2: You know what, Madison? I tell you what I'd like. This would make me very happy. If you could send me a photo of your newborn as quickly as you possibly can from the delivery room Tuesday or Wednesday, if it takes that long. Could you do that? Could you get your husband or your older child? Because she's going to have a younger brother or sister. Do we know if it's a boy or girl with Madison? Did she tell us?

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The Central Coast is Jug Country.

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Front page obituary, he was a millionaire. He left his fortune to some guy he barely knew. His kids were mad as hell.

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Nutty 8.1 K-Jug Megan Maroney with the medicine. And Curdles with you. Saturday in Jug Country. Always a good thing. Saturday nights are good too. Tonight especially. It's the big show with Old 60 at the Vina Robles Amphitheater happening tonight. Not only the alt country southern rock sounds of Old 60 from Kentucky, but also special guests.

0: birthday, one of those directional microphones like they use in the movies. Yeah, where you just point it at the couple arguing and then you hear it in your ear. Like they do like
1: what
0: Secret
1: is that?
0: Spy.
1: Will you like get
0: enemy,
1: me one of those?
0: Enemy of the state.
1: I'll
0: it's
1: keep
0: like
1: it in
0: a,
1: my
0: it's
1: trunk.
0: It's a long microphone. You got to hide it like a newspaper or a
1: keep
0: magazine.
1: Keep it in my trunk.
0: Right? And then you just pull it out and you just point
1: no,
0: it.
1: No, I won't do that. I mean, if they're like a part, you know, away. Like, yeah. I'm not going to be like totally crazy.
0: I just had the thought of you standing on the sideline of a football game holding up that big cone like for ESPN.
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0: Nutty 8.1 K-Jog and Silverado with Drag. How you doing? Kurt Olsen in on this Saturday. And before that, we heard Tom and Becky's weekend roundup. Always entertaining and refreshing to hear this time of the weekend. 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